Some people have also concealed from others that they know how to yoik. An example of this comes from Alejaur, near Arvidsjaur. That was the home of a man by the name of Martin Nilsson. Born 1904, he passed away 1991. His children had never heard him yoik. They didn't know that he had the ability to do that. It's easy to understand how surprised people were when they found an audio tape with recordings that Martin Nilsson himself had made. Let's listen to parts of Tu Vuole that Martin Nilsson recorded, The Summerland and The Autumnland.

Jaku torra jeu jaku nalka, rassane nai ku suot nai, välte ute jodi lulululululululul. 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

Hello, hello, hello, hello, hello, hello, hello, hello, hello, hello, hello, hello, hello, hello, hello, hello, hello, hello, hello, hello, hello, hello, hello, hello, hello, hello, hello, hello, hello, hello, hello, hello, hello, hello, hello, hello, hello, hello, hello, hello, hello, hello, hello, hello, hello, hello, hello, hello, hello, hello, hello, hello, hello, hello, hello, hello, hello, hello, hello, hello, hello, hello, hello, hello, hello, hello, hello, hello, hello, hello, hello, hello, hello, hello, hello, hello, hello, hello, hello, hello, hello, hello, hello, hello, hello, hello, hello, hello, hello, hello, hello, hello, hello, hello, hello, hello, hello, hello, hello, hello, hello, hello, hello, hello, hello, hello, hello, hello, hello, hello, hello, hello, hello, hello, hello, hello, hello, hello, hello, hello, hello, hello, hello, hello, hello, hello, hello, hello, hello, hello, hello, hello, hello, hello, hello, hello, hello, hello,

Some people have also concealed from others that they know how to yoik. An example of this comes from Alejaur, near Arvidsjaur. That was the home of a man by the name of Martin Nilsson. Born 1904, he passed away 1991. His children had never heard him yoik. They didn't know that he had the ability to do that. It's easy to understand how surprised people were when they found an audio tape with recordings that Martin Nilsson himself had made. Let's listen to parts of Tu Vuole that Martin Nilsson recorded, The Summerland and The Autumnland.